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I'm AC Shaw, helping you take a load off from a rough day inside the quiet storm. Took a hiatus from music scene and back doing what she does best. But it all started off with this track. It's Carrot White now, Inside the Storm.

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Wrapping up our first sexy set of songs inside your quiet storm. I'm AC Shaw, to Liberty City and Plantation. Thanks so much for making me a part of your wind down. I hope you're ready to get freaky with it as Silk makes their appearance. As the quiet storm rolls on, we're hot

0: economy is getting them, boys. 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According to a recent survey, it says women are choosing ugly men. I'm not going to say ugly men, but men with money over attractive men because of financial security.
1: Men who are facially challenged.
0: Yes, put that, it that way.
1: That explains the women that are flocking your way, big lip.
0: You know what? 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
0: Mm-hmm.
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0: Yep. Hey, say it one more time for the people in the back. 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

That's going out to Teresa and Tamarack. Thanks for joining me for another night inside your quiet storm on Hot 105. I must say, WizKid knew exactly what he was doing when he put this next singer on his track, Essence, in 2020. It's Tems now with her hit, What You Need, on Hot 105. We are the soul of Miami.

0: 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Love going out to D in Florida City, celebrating an Earth Strong today. 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I'm AC Shaw, and this is your Quiet Storm. 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

Sounds of Neo inside the Quiet Storm on Hot 105, who will be taking a page out of Beyonce's book and debuting his country album entitled Highway 79, July the 10th. Welcome to the Quiet Storm. I'm AC Shaw. But tonight, we're reminiscing on classic soul like this one from Luther Vandross off his Never Too Much album in 1981.

The legend evolves. The storm continues. The legendary Quiet Storm with AC Shaw on Hot 105, the soul of Miami.

At 105, we are the soul of Miami. Welcome into the Quiet Storm. I'll be here with you until 1 a.m. I'm A.C. Shaw. Love to Melissa here in Hollywood. Thanks for turning me on, sweetie. Around the bend, I got a 90s favorite from Blackstreet. And teaming up with Wale, I got Miguel. They're all in the set as the Quiet Storm rolls on. We're hot.

0: All right, y'all, Rick Simonte here. 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

0: 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I'm AC Shaw. 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

105, today's R&B and old school. Miami nights were made for moments like this. You're inside the Quiet Storm. Thanks so much for joining me. I'm AC Sean. Let me do a favor for you. I'm gonna take you back to the year 1984, when the full trio of the Isley Brothers were still together. You know, we lost Rudolph Isley in 2023, so now the Isleys are a duet. But for this moment in time, the Caravan of Love had three. Your Quiet Storm all through the night on Hot 105.

Did you feel that? That's the sound of your heart when you're listening to The Quiet Storm. On Hot 105, today's R&B and old school. Yeah, that's love.

0: 105, we are the soul of Miami and the home of the Ricky Smiley Morning Show. That's tomorrow morning at 6. Wrapping up another sexy set inside the Quiet Storm, I'm AC Shaw. Here's hoping that you're not searching for love in all the wrong places. And when love does come knocking, you'll be available, willing, and able to receive it. In the queue, I got Tony Braxton and Drew Hill. As the Quiet Storm rolls on, we're Hot 105.
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3: 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Rough out here in these streets. According to a recent survey, it says women are choosing ugly men, I'm not going to say ugly men, but men with money over attractive men because of financial security.
4: Men who are facially challenged.
3: Yes, put that it that way.
4: That explains the women that are flocking your way, big man.
3: You know what? Forget you. Anyway, will you be with somebody for money? I can't stand you.
5: That money is hurting.
4: Right, of course. Look at how these athletes, these brothers know if they work 9 to 5,
3: true,
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4: looking at them. And they
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Miami. 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The Soul.

0: 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Home of the Ricky Smiley Morning Show. I'm AC Shaw. Wrapping up the 10 o'clock hour for your quiet storm. They say patience is a virtue, and if you stay with me a while longer, Lisa Fisher will ease the pain. As the quiet storm continues on Hot 105, we are the soul of Miami.
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2: You just seen your brother pop up with a brand new car. 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

on Wednesdays all the time. You come in every Wednesday on your lunch break, I think. And you always order the special with the hot chocolate. Look, man, I mean, I know girls don't usually do this, but I was wondering if maybe we could get together outside the restaurant one day. You know, because I do look a lot different outside my work clothes. And wait, hold up. My cell phone breaking. Hold up.

105, we are the soul of Miami. Warm summer nights in the Magic City while you prepare maybe a bubble bath to soak away today's stressful thoughts. I'm AC Shaw, giving you Tina Turner. If you're going through a breakup, that is, this too shall pass. Inside the Quiet Storm on Hot 105.

105, today's R&B and old school. We're the home of the Ricky Smalley Morning Show. Wrapping up a sexy set of slow jams for your Tuesday night soundtrack. I'm AC Shaw. Inside the Quiet Storm. And if you're already preparing for a long 3-day weekend, I have another set of songs to put your mind and body at ease. With tracks from Jaheim and the Queen of Hip Hop Soul. 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
5: I met my wife in law school at the University of Florida. She was from upstate New York and I was from Kentucky. We met at a daily mass at St. Augustine's. She was the most beautiful girl I'd ever seen in my life. After communion, I followed her out of the church and got her phone number. The rest is history. I'm John Morgan of Morgan & Morgan. Little did we know that one day we would have four children and the largest injury firm in the world. All four work in the business. It's a family business. Did I ever see this coming? Hell no. We just worked.

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0: 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We're the home of the Ricky Smiley Morning Show, coming your way tomorrow morning at 6. 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

On 105, today's R&B and Old School. We're the home of the Ricky Smiley Morning Show, later on this morning at 6. As we wrap up another sexy set, this is Your Quiet Storm. I'm AC Sean, giving you more love songs to put you in the mood or get you in your feelings, including Alicia Keys and Keith Sweat make their appearance in the next set. 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
1: Woo! 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

0: Cloud 105, we are the soul of Miami and the home of the Ricky Smiley Morning Show. Heading your way later this morning at 6. Hopefully, tonight was a good night for you, as I do have to close the door for the quiet storm. It has been a pleasure. I'm AC Shaw. Tell you what, tonight, let's do it again. At 8, we'll have a date. I'll provide the soundtrack. Make sure you bring the wine. Mark Young is up next, taking you through the overnight. Life is love. Love is life. Live life from a place of love.
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0: Ricky. It's Smiley Morning Show. Spark Young. Good morning. So Casey and JoJo, All My Life on the way. 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

0: Welcome back to Yeah, That's a Pepper Thing. First up, we've got Harrison wrapping his Dr. Pepper in a tiny quilt so it feels at home. 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That's a Pepper Thing! 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
1: You're sweet. 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
0: She swears it makes it taste better. 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It's a Pepper Thing!

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1: Regulators. 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

0: and old school, home of the Ricky Smalley Morning Show. It's Mark Young. Hang close. Got another 50 minutes of today's R&B and old school on the way. Eugene Wild coming up. I'll kick everything off with Silk. Hang close.
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12: 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I need one too.

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0: Old School, home of the Ricky Smalley Morning Show. It's Mark Young. Tank on the way. Please Don't Go. Also, Aaliyah and your shot at lunch on Flanagan's. Got the details right now. 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
1: 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Brothers, y'all all right? 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

0: 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It's Mark Young. I got another one, another 50 minutes of all your favorite music from today and back in the day. Escape, Understanding, also Outkast, Miss Jackson coming up as I kick off another 50 minutes of today's R&B and old school.
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0: 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It's Mark Young. Shout out to Fantasia. Just celebrated a birthday yesterday. Yes, she did. If it's your birthday, too, let me know about it. You can open up that Hot 105 app. Let me know on that open mic feature. Hang close. Alicia Keys on the way. And Deborah Cox coming up.
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0: Tom B and Old School, home of the Ricky Smiley Morning Show. It's Mark Young. So I was talking about lunch, courtesy of Flanagan's at Hot 105 earlier. A lot of people are interested in that. I got the details coming up next. Also, Brandy and Wanya Morse coming up. Jagged Edge also on the way as I kick off another 50 minutes of today's Ron B and Old School. Hang close.
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All your favorite gospel and inspirational music so you can get your praise on. 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

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And whosoever shall be found without the soul for

0: 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It's Mark Young. 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

0: 105, today's RMV and old school home of the Ricky Smiley Morning Show. It's Mark Young. Thank you so much for listening and hanging out with me. I appreciate that. Coming up next, weekday morning joy, all your favorite gospel and inspirational music straight ahead. So Kirk Franklin's going to kick everything all off. And after 6 o'clock, it's the Ricky Smiley Morning Show right here on the Soul of Miami.
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0: Ladies and gentlemen, T.I. And he was just, and I'm really offended, man. He was sitting up here laughing at me because my shirt wasn't all the way up to the top.
1: What do you mean, bro? My shirt wasn't all the way up to the top. I thought you tried to look like me. Man, you know what I'm saying? Going up that drill like the youth pastor.
0: This means you ain't going to preach long.
1: Yeah, man.
0: Yeah, but we got one of those suits from KNG. That means you're going to be preaching for about 3 hours.
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Yeah. 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
14: 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You know you're driving crazy out there. All right, right in the house of traffic looking right now.
15: Hey, Ricky, good morning to you live from the 105 Traffic Studio on this first day of July 2026, 19 minutes after 6:19. And we're looking pretty good out there on this morning commute. No major delays. 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

0: Jermaine Dupri.
1: Oh, yeah.
2: Oh, come on.
3: He wasn't on there?
0: I don't know if this is the full list, but this is what I have, and I don't see Jermaine Dupri, so.
4: Yeah, they messed up, but they didn't put him on there.
0: He's definitely missing on there. Yeah, this is kind of crazy. But anyway, moving on. David, the alternative pop star that recently got arrested for the murder of 15-year-old Celeste Rivas, is now facing being blacklisted from the music industry. In case you missed it, he was recently arrested on several serious charges, including first-degree murder and additional allegations involving abuse. Now an organization called Industry Blackout is pushing for major action. The group has launched a petition on change.org calling for all of David's music to be removed from all streaming platforms while this case plays out. They say the situation is a part of a larger issue called femicide, which is a growing global crisis of violence against women and girls by men who sought to control them, silence them, or eliminate the consequences of their own predatory behavior. Wow, and they're urging the music industry to take accountability. The petition has already gained thousands of signatures as calls grow louder for streaming platforms and the industry to respond. All right, y'all, last but not least, we talked about Complex Magazine's list of top 100 hottest rappers, and the baby came in at number 30 on the list, but now he's saying he's the best rapper alive, and he wants to be in the same conversation as Drake, Kendrick Lamar, and J. Cole, and here's what he had to say.
5: And I know a lot of people say they're the best, but, like, you know, I say, like, I'm the best motherfucking rapper, like, I've been saying it, like, and I, you know, I often say it when I do my freestyles or whatever, like, this is a phrase of mine, and a lot of people are familiar with me saying it, but I definitely do mean that, and, you know, of course, I feel like everybody should feel like they're the best, but that's not, I'm not talking like that when I say that, like, I'm better than these like, I really mean that. Like, I don't want it to come off like the cliche thing when, well, you should feel like you're the best too. Like, I feel like a lot of people say that, but they're not at that level. You know what I'm saying? Like, I would love to work with these guys. Like, it take me saying that type of and then putting it on display with the music and, you know, putting the music out for those doors to open up.
6: Have you ever heard him freestyle?
0: I have.
2: The baby?
0: But yeah. I know he's a great rapper. I do know that.
2: I heard
0: he's,
2: him freestyle at one of them cyphers.
6: Oh, okay.
2: That was a true freestyle.
0: No, he's good. He's amazing. I think.
6: Oh, wow. I'm going to have to check that out.
0: Yeah. Definitely do that. For more information on these stories and more, you can go to RickySmileyMorningShow.com and you can catch me on all my social media. So Brat.
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11: 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I'm 7 News anchor Tavares Jones. Here's what's making headlines on this Wednesday morning, July 1st. Starting out in Broward, where a smoky scene at a plantation motel forced several guests out. Crews arrived at the Courtyard Marriott last night along Southwest 6th Street and 78th Avenue to find a third-floor laundry room on fire. Firefighters put it out, and guests were allowed back in. Thankfully, no one was hurt. Also in Broward, one person is in custody this morning after multiple people are stabbed in Lauderhill. Police say this all started with a call about a man armed with a knife threatening to attack residents. When they arrived, they found two victims who ultimately died from their injuries. This happened near 17th Court and Northwest 55th Avenue yesterday. Police used a canine to lead them to the suspect. They have not released the victim's identities or the identity of the person now in custody. And now to Miami-Dade, where severe turbulence forced a plane to make an emergency landing at Miami International Airport. Firefighters met the American Airlines jet after it safely touched down. One person on board was checked out but did not need to go to the hospital. The flight took off from San Juan, Puerto Rico and was bound for Charlotte, North Carolina. Passengers boarded another plane and continued their trip. I'm Tavares Jones. That's your 7 News update here on the Ricky Smiley Morning Show on Hot 105. 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
7: All right, this is Rick's About the Morning Show, and coming up, it's the Good, Bad, and the What the Hell Wednesday. Coming up, you would not believe what today's What the Hell is. Has this happened to you? Up next, Rick's About the Morning Show.

you know, this song wasn't really made, you know, to be a song. 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It's the light slow. 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
7: Ricky, good morning, and here are your Hot 5 headlines. The U.S. Supreme Court divided ruling that children born in the U.S. are citizens under the 14th Amendment, even if their parents are in the country unlawfully or only temporarily. The court's Tuesday decision rejected an order President Donald Trump issued at the start of his second term declaring that children born to people who are in the United States illegally or temporarily are not American citizens. Also, a pair of federal judges struck down the Trump administration's overhaul of the Public Service Forgiveness Program for student loans. In a ruling yesterday in two separate cases, it favored advocates who said the program risked becoming a tool for political retribution. Congress created the Public Service Loan Forgiveness in 2007 to encourage college students to work in government and nonprofit jobs. It promised to forgive their federal student loans after they worked in public service for 10 years. Last year, the Trump administration moved to add new eligibility rules that would strip benefits from workers who employers are deemed to have a, quote, substantial illegal purpose. That overhaul targeted nonprofits and government organizations that support causes at odds with the Trump administration's priorities. The state of Florida's Education Department voted yesterday to ban undocumented students from enrolling in state colleges, a move that brings the state one step closer to becoming the largest in the nation to shut these immigrants out of publicly financed higher education. The board, which oversees the state's 28 state colleges, voted 6-1 without discussions in favor of a proposal to make those colleges, as well as Florida's adult education programs, off limits to immigrants without proof of legal status. Your Hot 105 weather: isolated thunderstorms expected today with a high around 92. Right now we have clear skies and 79 degrees. 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
2: Half man, half woman.
3: It's Gary.
2: I wanna hip you to the teeth.
3: It's Gary, baby.
4: All right, we're back, y'all. We're with this man. He and I have been waiting, honey. They said Jesus was going to come quicker than he got it.
5: But I'm little baby Jesus.
4: And just saying, that little baby Jesus. Jesus' son is little baby. Ladies and gentlemen, y'all give it up for Mr. Johnny Gill.
6: The legendary Johnny Gill. We're so happy to see you, Johnny.
5: Listen, I'm happy to see you guys.
4: We need somebody.
5: And Gary, you know what? I got to go back home and change because look at Gary. I mean, he's just come stage ready.
6: Roll.
5: I'm like, what the hell?
6: You know how Jesus. Gary roll.
4: I'm going to be with Johnny's group. Since they've been sparkling lately.
5: Oh, man. So, no, it's great
6: to
5: be here.
6: So, what brought you to the BET Awards?
5: I just got home, actually. I've been traveling. I was in Indianapolis last night. I was in Paris. I was in Chicago.
6: Yeah.
5: And I was like, listen, this is music. This is my life. This is what we do. And this is what I've been doing. On top of releasing music, I just released a new record. I keep saying, this is how old I am. And I just turned 60. Because nobody's saying new record. It's a single, but...
6: New project, new single, whatever. We know what you're talking about.
5: Don't you, don't you say
4: my lips are
5: sealed. I'm just saying. So, A Dance of Kids, produced and written by Snoop Dogg.
6: Okay.
4: Really?
5: And, dude, let me tell you something. I would never compare a record to My Mamaya. My Mamaya will always be what it is.
4: That,
5: but my friend...
6: It's up there?
5: When you hear it, you'll understand.
6: Okay. Okay.
5: You'll understand.
6: Okay, I'm really? Definitely going to check it
5: out. You don't hear me speak that much about my music when I'm releasing. Besides, I hope everybody will like it, and because I feel great about it. But this one is one of those. Every now and then we get a
6: that
5: song
6: magic
5: that just got to go, yeah.
6: Yeah.
5: And this is that one.
6: Okay. I love that you feel that way about this, and I'm sure that we're going to feel that way, too, because you gotta love your body of work, you know?
5: You have to.
6: Because if you love it, you're going to deliver it better
5: Absolutely.
6: To us as much, too.
5: Absolutely. Mm-hmm. Yeah.
4: Yeah. So, Johnny, you know, when I think about you, honey, I mean, I just go way back. From the Stacey Lapp.
5: Who you calling old? First of all, Gary.
4: And, Johnny,
5: who's old?
4: And that's one thing, you told your age, honey, you good. I would never tell my age, honey.
5: Oh, you don't want to tell? Well, you're telling already to know about my music and talking about that era.
4: Well, I just saw it the other day.
6: You said you saw it on the internet.
4: Yeah, I just saw it on the internet, Johnny. But that was music when music was music, honey, and I still love your music. And you just spoke about my mind. And you know, people be cliche-ish.
5: Yeah.
4: And I don't want to say, but I love that song.
5: Yeah, but I'm telling you,
4: every time they play it, I just love it.
5: I will never discredit it. That song has been my life, and it has given me my name, my signature.
6: So when you recorded it, did you know it was going to be what it is?
5: That's why when I was just telling you guys about this song,
6: A
5: Dance of Kiss.
6: Okay, so you've got that same feeling.
5: You can record great records, but every so often,
6: yeah,
5: you record something where you go, hey, this one.
6: Special.
5: It's, yeah.
6: Yeah.
5: Yeah. And that's what that one does.
6: Okay.
4: And you know, because Johnny, some artists or whatever, they don't want to be recognized by the art that brought them over. And I'm glad you said that you don't mind being talking about my
5: No.
4: Because I know some artists, don't talk about that. I don't want to talk about that right now. That's old stuff.
5: No. That's my signature. That's what first and foremost, it's a blessing to be working and have a job.
6: Amen.
5: And,
6: exactly.
5: And then to, on top of it all, when you can do it and be able to make a living and keeps the roof of your head and allows you to live your life and take care of your family to a number of things, you don't erase that because you're looking for a higher level of a job or wanting to go to the next phase of your life with the job. It's like, no, but don't forget where you come from.
6: Right.
4: Exactly.
6: Right.
5: Yeah.
6: So the new music, and we know you were touring with the guys all, what was that, last year, that huge tour, amazing.
5: Are
6: you going back on the road with the new music? What you going to do? What's the plans?
5: It's so much on my plate.
6: Because you've been busy.
5: For an old man at 60.
6: You've been busy.
5: Shut up, Gary.
4: You just love that damn 60. I ain't going to sit here and say that. No,
5: but, you know, I'm going on the road. But we're getting ready to start the second leg of the tour. The announcement's coming very soon.
6: Oh, so I guess I'm kind of got the exclusive.
5: Cat out the bag.
6: But okay.
5: Second
6: right.
5: leg's coming. And then I'll carve out the Johnny Gill round and time by the time that goes with the record, the single, and then finishing up the Game Changer 3 album. Yeah, we wanted to finish up and go on the second leg because there's so many cities that we didn't hit. And we want everybody to get a chance to experience the way that we came up with this idea to give the audience a different way of experiencing a concert.
6: Yeah.
5: We thought that it would be a great treat for them and that they would enjoy it. So there was no waiting in between one act, the next act, and you
6: got to
5: break down the equipment, the next one get up. It's like it all runs in one show.
4: That's so maturity smart. Because, you know, when y'all were younger, y'all probably, I don't want to do my act. But now, honey, y'all done got smart and y'all know, honey.
5: Well, and you got to have a great relationship with the people you're working with.
4: Exactly.
5: And Tony, obviously, that's my baby.
6: Yeah.
5: And Boys to Men, they are an extended part of our family. So it was like, you know, sitting down and putting it all together. It was obviously there's some challenges in it, but it was really a no-brainer.
4: So, Johnny, it's obvious that you're not letting nobody stress you because you look good. You're not looking stressed or anything like that.
5: I'm married to this lady named Peace.
4: Okay.
5: And anybody and anything disturbs that
6: Does she have a brother?
5: You got to go.
6: Because I would like to marry her brother.
5: And peace is something that you have to determine.
6: Amen.
5: When people come in your space, who you decide to allow in your space, and when it reaches a point that it's interrupting your level of peace, then it's time to go. I don't care who it is.
6: Out the door. I feel you.
5: Let's go.
6: Well, we're so excited to know that you're here and that you're dropping new music. Did you give us any dates yet? I don't think you gave us dates.
5: We haven't made the announcement for the dates yet.
6: The announcement will come out. It's everything. Okay.
5: Very soon.
6: So it's very soon.
5: Very soon.
6: All right. And
5: y'all got an exclusive.
4: We got an exclusive.
5: That's right.
6: And drop the new name of the single again for everybody to know.
5: A Dance, a Kiss, written and produced by the chosen one. I call him Snoop Dogg and myself. We made magic. I call him the chosen one.
6: Yeah, for sure.
4: Smoke and stuff, I would have never thought y'all could have made a good song.
5: I did have to use the navigation system to go home after recording. Because I was like, which way is home?
6: Okay, left, right, up, down.
4: Tell the truth and shame the devil, honey. That's great.
5: I had the best time working with him, though. I did. It was an honor. Yeah. Truly an honor,
6: Well, Johnny,
4: we thank you so much for stopping by.
5: Well, thanks for having me.
4: Yeah, and good luck to you and your endeavors.
5: Thank you.
4: And we can't wait to see what's next for Johnny Gill because, you know, he already told us, but we just don't have the date yet, so you have to stay tuned.
5: Game Changer 3 is on the way. The second leg is on its way. A Dance, a Kiss is in on all platforms now, so let's go.
6: Amen. All right, Johnny Gill, right here with Gary with a T and Nia Noel for the Ricky Smiley Morning Show at the BET Media House 2026.
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1: 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Ja'Kalen, we love you. We appreciate you. And we cannot wait to see all the incredible things God has in store for you next. And if somebody needs to be encouraged this morning, what would you tell them?
2: 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You owe it to yourself.
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11: 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Starting out in Miami-Dade, where there was an apparent concern on the concourse at Miami International Airport. Deputies responded to an unattended item in Concourse J last night. Part of the terminal was shut down as a bomb squad responded. They gave the all clear shortly thereafter. Traffic was also diverted while this was being investigated. And now to Broward, where a shooting in a supermarket parking lot left a man with some serious injuries in North Lauderdale. Broward Sheriff's deputies responded to a Walmart just off of West McNabb Road and Avon Lane last night. Deputies took one person into custody for questioning. The investigation is still underway this morning. Also in Broward, crews are getting the upper hand on the brush fire in Northwest Broward County. The Florida Forest Service says it has burned more than 5,700 acres and is now about 60% contained. The flames broke out Sunday, and officials say it was sparked by lightning. I'm Tavares Jones. That's your news update here on the Ricky Smiley Morning Show on Hot 105. 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Make it wonderful.
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0: What's up?
1: I know. I'm babysitting right now. Hold on.
0: Hey, man.
1: Yeah. I can't. Shout it. I promise I'm coming to work soon.
0: We got kids, too. As soon as the lady get back,
1: you got to understand, Shawty, I'm the only responsible adult right at the house right now. And I got to wipe this baby till my uncle get back or his baby mama get back. One on.
0: Listen, Shawty, twin.
1: Gang, listen.
0: I come to work.
1: Hold on, baby. Hold on. Baby ain't got no name yet. He just got born yesterday. I'm at the house. I'm at my grandma's house. My uncle, he a crackhead.
0: They send y'all home. They don't let y'all stay in the hospital for 2 or 3 days no more after you have a baby.
1: No, not them, because they both little people. My uncle and his baby mama, they both little people and they both crackhead. So it was a lot going on right now. Yeah. They had a baby. He got pregnant last month and she already had a baby. Cause they both little people and they said their body speed up fast when they be pregnant. And so they had this baby yesterday, Shawty. But the baby real small though. That's the only thing though.
0: Okay. Crazy. Yeah, he got a lot of lungs though, cause I can hear him.
1: Yeah, the baby cried good though.
0: Is the baby a little person?
1: Yeah, it's a little person. I got him sleeping in it. I had just bought some Air Force Ones. I got him sleeping in the box. Nope. I folded up some washcloths and he laying on there right now.
0: And the mama and the daddy, both of them little people, like the elves.
1: Yeah, they both real little. My uncle he real little, and his baby mama real little. They driving back. They had to go to
0: the store. Man, don't make a mistake and put the baby up on the kitchen counter and then the parents can't reach it.
2: Oh, God, Ricky.
1: No, the baby.
0: did they have the baby at Children's Hospital thinking the mom and daddy was kids?
1: No, they had a baby at the doctor's office out there, Dr. Kyle.
2: Oh, my God.
0: Black on you a lie. Get off the phone. You laughing. Hey, man, come to work, man.
3: It's the Ricky Smiley.
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14: And good morning to you, Ricky. Happy 1st of July, 2026. 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As Florida game, the Florida Lottery welcomes the World Games to the Sunshine State, whether you call it soccer, football, or football. 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It's good fun. Every game benefits education. I'm Rodney, Hummer 5 Traffic, and happy birthday going out to Beryl Phillips, also Corey Barberry celebrating birthday, Ramon Matias, Foxy Daniels, happy birthday, and Trevis Rainey, all with Hot 105.
0: All right, that was a helpful traffic update. All right, Rodney, appreciate that. Now, what's going on in Miami-Dade and Broward counties?
14: Thank you, Ricky. Good morning. And here are your Hot 105 headlines. The U.S. Supreme Court divided ruling that children born in the U.S. are citizens under the 14th Amendment, even if their parents are in the country unlawfully or only temporarily. The court's Tuesday decision rejected an order President Donald Trump issued at the start of his second term declaring that children born to people who are in the United States illegally or temporarily are not American citizens. Also, a pair of federal judges struck down the Trump administration's overhaul of the Public Service Forgiveness Program for student loans. In a ruling yesterday in two separate cases, it favored advocates who said the program risks becoming a tool for political retribution. Congress created the Public Service Loan Forgiveness in 2007 to encourage college students to work in government and nonprofit jobs. It promised to forgive their federal student loans after they worked in public service for 10 years. Last year, the Trump administration moved to add new eligibility rules that would strip benefits from workers who employers are deemed to have a, quote, substantial illegal purpose. That overhaul targeted nonprofits and government organizations that support causes at odds with the Trump administration's priorities. The state of Florida's education department voted yesterday to ban undocumented students from enrolling in state colleges, a move that brings the state one step closer to becoming the largest in the nation to shut these immigrants out of publicly financed higher education. The board, which oversees the state's 28 state colleges, voted 6-1 without discussions in favor of a proposal to make those colleges as well as Florida's adult education programs off limits to immigrants without proof of legal status. Out of five, there is a candidates forum for Miami-Dade Commission seat number 2. The political forum takes place at Christian Fellowship Missionary Baptist Church, 8100 Northwest 17th Avenue in Miami this evening at 6:30 p.m. Presented by Faith in Florida Action Fund. Your How to Fight weather, isolated thunderstorms expected today, high around 92. Right now we have mostly cloudy skies and 80 degrees. 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
14: Out of five, it's a We the People forum to empower us for the upcoming election. State Senator Dr. Roslyn Osgood, how are you today?
19: I'm doing wonderful, Rodney. How are you today?
14: Quite well, and very excited about your program, We the People. You have a national news commentator coming, as well as a national gospel artist.
19: Yes, that program will take place tonight. The doors will open at 6 o'clock. We will have DJ Sko in the house. There will be a panel with myself, Roland Martin, followed by a concert with Kiara Sheard. We want people to come out and get excited about voting. The August and November voting seasons are so critically important to our community that we must show up and we must cast our vote.
14: We the People event taking place at the Newmont Olive Baptist Church this evening. Is there any cost?
19: It's a free event. We are asking people to register. They can find the event at We the People on Eventbrite, but it is free, and we want people to come out and bring others. It's going to be a great time of community and dialogue, a great musical concert to get us all encouraged and inspired about this voting season. Roland Martin will be there. He's going to do his show live from Newmont Olive Baptist Church tonight. Again, the doors open at 6 o'clock. The Newmont Olive Church is located at 400 Northwest 9th Avenue in Fort Lauderdale, Florida. Dr. Marcus Davidson is the senior pastor. He continued to lead our church to be involved. For more information, please dial 954-764-6488. 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
14: We the People at the Newmont Olive Baptist Church, Fort Lauderdale. We're speaking to State Senator, the Reverend Dr. Roslyn Osgood.
19: Thank you, Rodney. Looking forward to seeing you tonight.
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2: Right now, tell people what's going on with South Florida traffic this moment.
3: Hey, Ricky, good morning to you. Happy Wednesday on this first day of July 2026. Looking good out there on the morning commute. Do have one accident in Southwest Miami-Dade County. This is the Palmetto Expressway northbound right at Coral Way. It's in the right lane. How about five traffic? 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

0: which is the real challenge, because you can't do anything but stay tethered to the toilet so that you can clean your colon out appropriately. The actual exam takes about 30 minutes, and, you know, they tell you to take the day off or whatever. I had mine about a month ago, and I went to work and saw patients that afternoon. I didn't feel like I was impaired in any way.
1: Right.
0: So, it depends on what you plan on doing and how you plan on doing it. But colonoscopy screenings for men and women over age of 45 now for African-Americans, mm-hmm. 50 for non-African-Americans. Mammograms, of course, for women. Make sure that you get your mammogram test in because breast cancer rates are going up. Pelvic cancer rates are going up. Cervical cancer rates are going up in women. One, because some of the guidelines say that you shouldn't get pap smears, but every 5 years. Now, that is absolutely ridiculous and has no scientific precedence. What it has done since they changed those guidelines is make the incidence of those cancers go up and right. they're being diagnosed at later stages.
2: Okay. All right, y'all. Do we have any phone calls? Hit us up at 866-9-RICKEY. You on with Dr. Collier. Good morning.
3: So I always have constant knee pain, and they told me to take OsteoBiflex. Is that something that is good to take as a supplement, or is there another supplement that he can suggest?
0: Okay, OsteoBiflex is basically a combination of glucosamine and chondroitin. These are natural supplements, and the key ingredient is shark cartilage. And this is the only thing that will literally repair the knee joint. Every other therapy will, you know, basically decrease the pain and decrease the inflammation and slow progression of the disease. But shark cartilage will literally repair the joint. So I tell anybody, once you start having joint pain in one joint, it's literally all over the body in every joint. So OsteoBiflex is a brand name of glucosamine and chondroitin. I recommend it because you only have to take two a day. Some of those preparations have you taking 6 to 8 tablets or capsules per day. Ooh. And that's a significant and substantial pill burden, and most people won't do that. But you can take two. That'll be good. That's a great product.
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2: All right, Rodney, good morning. How's our traffic situation in the 305 and 954?
13: Hey, Ricky, good Wednesday morning to you. 8:37, 23 minutes away from 9 o'clock, live from the Hoppify Traffic Center and University Dodge, home of the No Bull Deal. 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We've got an accident this morning. This is the off-ramp in the right lane. This is the Palmetto Expressway northbound, the off-ramp to Northwest 25th Street in Miami-Dade County. And another accident, right lane, Palmetto Expressway northbound, right before you get to Coraway, Southwest 24th Street. That's a look at traffic for Hot 105. Ricky?
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14: Hey, good morning to everyone listening here on Hot 105. I'm 7 News anchor Tavares Jones, and here's what's making headlines on this Wednesday morning, July 1st. Starting out in Broward, where a smoky scene at a plantation motel forced several guests out. Crews arrived at the Courtyard Marriott last night along Southwest 6th Street and 78th Avenue to find a third-floor laundry room on fire. Firefighters put it out, and guests were allowed back in. Thankfully, no one was hurt. Also in Broward, one person is in custody this morning after multiple people are stabbed in Lauderhill. Police say this all started with a call about a man armed with a knife threatening to attack residents. When they arrived, they found two victims who ultimately died from their injuries. This happened near 17th Court and Northwest 55th Avenue yesterday. Police used a canine to lead them to the suspect. They have not released the victims' identities or the identity of the person now in custody. And now to Miami-Dade, where severe turbulence forced a plane to make an emergency landing at Miami International Airport. Firefighters met the American Airlines jet after it safely touched down. One person on board was checked out but did not need to go to the hospital. The flight took off from San Juan, Puerto Rico, and was bound for Charlotte, North Carolina. Passengers boarded another plane and continued their trip. I'm Tavarius Jones. That's your 7 News update here on the Ricky Smalley Morning Show on Hot 105. 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

0: All right, y'all, Rick's Modern Morning Show. Hey, listen, real quick, we were just having a conversation in the studio about why people can't sleep. And Dr. Colley, you just dropped a dime in here. Can you repeat that to the listeners?
1: It's very important that the individual gets at least 6 hours of sleep. It's recommended, of course, to get 8, and nobody that works for a living can do that. But 6 hours will rest and restore you. But the biggest problem that we have now is people utilizing screen time, iPads, cell phones, and even their flat screen televisions before they go to bed. And the frequency of light from those apparati is that the equivalent of sunlight. It tells your brain it is morning and time to wake up, so it literally resets your sleep cycle. So what happens is, once your sleep cycle has been reset, it's going to have to go through the full cycle, up to 3 hours before you actually can go back to sleep and get real good sleep. So now it's 2 o'clock in the morning, and so if you're lucky, you can get 4 hours of sleep, because, you know, the universal Negro wake-up time is 6 a.m., 6:30. So most people wake up about that time, so they end up with 4 hours of sleep and become chronically sleep-deprived. This causes the increase of the hormone cortisol, which makes you gain weight, particularly around the abdomen. It causes the irritability, and it has been noted to cause marital problems because, you know, you're so irritable, you don't really relate to your spouse in a pleasant way. So you're snappy, you talk loud, you're not even aware of this behavior, but eventually it can lead to marital issues or problems with your relationship. So 6 hours of sleep a night, stop screen time at least an hour before it's time for you to go to bed. And I know it's very difficult for screen junkies to do. I know Beyonce is on her cell phone. She's gathering data and doing research all night. So it's a problem. So I'm hoping she's going to implement that, and that's going to give her a greater sleep opportunity.
0: Yeah, my dad is across the hall. No television while in bed at all. Because when I go to my bed, I'm going there to go to sleep.
2: Right.
1: Two things for the bed: sleep and sex. That's it. Everything else, laying in bed and watching television is the worst habit that most people do develop, because we just used to doing it. It's comfortable in the bed. You prop up and
3: I stay on all night.
1: I'm going to watch my show until
0: how
1: go to sleep.
0: How do you sleep like
1: Brett,
0: that?
1: That is horrible.
3: I have to have it on all night, because I don't want to hear, like, if the dogs hear something, they might bark and that'll wake me up, because then I'll think something's going on in the house. I don't want to hear the ring thing, the chimes go off, so I have to have the TV on.
4: I
3: keep
4: the
3: it on the low calibrated, so it's kind of dim, but yeah, I sleep.
1: Radio is fine.
4: Yeah, because I can't
3: do radio.
4: Really?
3: Song come on, I like. I be talking about reunited. Wake up in the middle of the night and can't go back to sleep.
0: You go to sleep with your TV on BET and Pastor Kearney Thomas come on. I'm like, God! Scared to mess up.
2: Okay, but let me ask you something. So I don't even have my phone in my room. I put it in the bathroom so I can hear my alarm when it goes off. But my husband's phone. So is it the same if his phone is, if the light is on from the person next to me in bed?
1: If you're looking at it, if you're not getting direct contact with it, it's probably okay. But, you know, make that compromise, have that conversation with him, and tell him, you know, turn the phone down, stay side down, and, you know, and don't do it because, you know, you just heard some good information about improving sleep, and make it a positive thing. Don't make it a, you need to turn your phone off. You know, just make it say, you know, I hear we'll both sleep better if we don't get exposed to that frequency of light.
3: And that probably enhance your night's sleep. Judy ain't putting that phone down.
0: I can't stand, man, all them damn alarms and bleeps and dings and bells.
1: That
0: really disturbed my sleep.
3: Oh,
0: I need that room to be nice and quiet and dark.
1: But our tech expert knows you can cut the notifications off for certain hours. You can say no notifications between, say, midnight
0: and 6
1: a.m.
0: In Jesus' name.
4: Hey, Dr.
3: I wake up at 1 in the morning. She be looking at the phone. I'm like, what is wrong? Go to sleep.
1: There you go. Don't you look at the phone.
0: Don't put your eyes. Don't cast your eyes. You'll turn into a pillow of salt. All right, let's go to the phone line. You're on with Dr. Collier. Good morning.
5: Hi, I have a specific disease called Richter's disease. Is it curable?
1: Okay, I didn't quite hear that. Say that again.
5: I have a specific disease called Richter's disease. Is it curable?
1: Charista's disease, I'm very familiar with it. Symptoms can be maintained and controlled. I don't think that there's an actual diagnostic cure for it or therapeutic cure for it. So it's just a chronic disease. You need to partner with your rheumatologist as well as your primary care doctor, optimize your medicine, and simple things like making sure that you're getting a healthy diet, eat clean and well, and take anti-inflammatories such as vitamin D and omega-3 fish oil. Those are the things that I highly recommend.
0: Oh, wow. The way she repeated that question sounded just like she said it the first time. Dr. Collier,
1: live in the studios with Ricky Smiley. Go recharge.
4: Hey, Dr. Collier, can you please talk to my wife, Crystal? Because she like Brad. She the same way. She got to go to sleep with that TV on all night.
1: Okay, no, that is a big problem. You might need to, if you laying next to her, and I know that you, because y'all happily married, you need to get you a face mask to cover that that shuts out all light, so a dark mask. And you can literally, I saw some at the dollar store the other day, so that would be a good thing to add so that your eyes don't get exposed to the light. And because you're on different schedules, that's the key thing.
0: I wonder if that lady's still on the phone. Hello?
3: I'm on a different schedule today.
0: You what?
3: I'm on a different schedule.
1: You're on a different schedule?
3: Yeah. She is, because we get up at 3, 4 o'clock in the morning.
0: All right, Dr. Carter, real quick.
1: Okay, these are the opinions of Dr. MJ Carter, not those of Ricky Smiley, the Ricky Smiley Morning Show, or his cast or crew. 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Your anti-inflammatory, such as vitamin D and omega-3 fish oil.
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12: Thank you, Ricky. Good morning. And here are your Hot 5 headlines. The U.S. Supreme Court divided ruling that children born in the U.S. are citizens under the 14th Amendment, even if their parents are in the country unlawfully or only temporarily. The court's Tuesday decision rejected an order President Donald Trump issued at the start of his second term declaring that children born to people who are in the United States illegally or temporarily are not American citizens. Also, a pair of federal judges struck down the Trump administration's overhaul of the Public Service Forgiveness Program for student loans. In a ruling yesterday in 2 separate cases, it favored advocates who said the program risks becoming a tool for political retribution. Congress created the Public Service Loan Forgiveness in 2007 to encourage college students to work in government and nonprofit jobs. It promised to forgive their federal student loans after they worked in public service for 10 years. Last year, the Trump administration moved to add new eligibility rules that would strip benefits from workers who employers are deemed to have a, quote, substantial illegal purpose. That overhaul targeted nonprofits and government organizations that support causes at odds with the Trump administration's priorities. The state of Florida's Education Department voted yesterday to ban undocumented students from enrolling in state colleges, a move that brings the state one step closer to becoming the largest in the nation to shut these immigrants out of publicly financed higher education. The board, which oversees the state's 28 state colleges, voted 6-1 without discussions in favor of a proposal to make those colleges, as well as Florida's adult education programs, off limits to immigrants without proof of legal status. Tonight, there's the We the People Coalition, a free gospel concert and panel discussion featuring national recording gospel artist Kiara Sherrod, national news commentator Roland Martin, Tracy Jones, Norm Nixon, and the Reverend Dr. Rosalind Osgood. It's a free event, but you must sign up on Eventbrite, 6:30 p.m. The doors open at the Newmont Olive Baptist Church, 901 Northwest 4th Street in Fort Lauderdale. Also taking place this evening, State Senator Chevron Jones will have a property tax town hall at the North Miami Public Library, 835 Northeast 132nd Street in North Miami. At 6:30 p.m. this evening, your Hot 105 weather, isolated thunderstorms expected today, high around 92. Right now, cloudy skies and 81 degrees. 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
19: In District 2. District 2 covers the city of Miami, city of North Miami, city of North Miami Beach, city of Hialeah, city of Opa-locka, and Liberty City, Biscayne Gardens, North Dade Central. This is the commissioner's seat.
12: Your candidates forum is this evening at what location in Liberty City?
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19: The doors open at 6 p.m., officially starts at 6:30 p.m. We're asking the community to come out, the voters, specifically those that live in District 2, come out and engage, meet the candidates, ask questions that they may have so that they can make informed decisions when they go into vote. 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
12: And again, what time do your doors open this evening?
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4: Let's get the latest on traffic now with Rodney. 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
5: 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We do have one accident. 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This is eastbound as you approach 95. 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Next, look at traffic. 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
3: Good morning. It's Wednesday, July 1st. I'm Alfredis. Here's what's going on in the news. The Supreme Court wrapped up its term with a stack of major rulings. President Trump walked away with a little bit of both wins and losses. The justices

0: guys. Like, it take me saying that type of and then putting it on display with the music and, you know, putting the music out for those doors to open up.
1: Have you ever heard him freestyle?
2: I have.
3: The Baby?
2: But yeah. I know he's a great rapper. I do know that.
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1: Oh, okay.
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2: No, he's good. He's amazing. I think.
1: Oh, wow. I'm going to have to check that out.
2: Yeah. Definitely do that. 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
1: Nope, don't even think about putting that makeup on in the car. I see y'all. Rodney could be talking about you in the next traffic report. Be safe out there, family. Good morning, Rodney. What's going on in those Miami streets?
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10: Concern on the concourse at Miami International Airport. Deputies responded to an unattended item in Concourse J last night. Part of the terminal was shut down as a bomb squad responded. They gave the all clear shortly thereafter. Traffic was also diverted while this was being investigated. And now to Broward, where a shooting in a supermarket parking lot left a man with some serious injuries in North Lauderdale. Broward Sheriff's deputies responded to a Walmart just off of West McNabb Road and Avon Lane last night. Deputies took one person into custody for questioning. The investigation is still underway this morning. Also in Broward, crews are getting the upper hand on the brush fire in Northwest Broward County. The Florida Forest Service says it has burned more than 5,700 acres and is now about 60% contained. The flames broke out Sunday, and officials say it was sparked by lightning. I'm Tavares Jones. That's your news update here on the Ricky Smiley Morning Show on Hot 105. 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Make it wonderful.
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0: Hey, good morning, family. Rodney's going to tell you about our traffic this morning in Miami and surrounding areas.
1: 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Got a disabled vehicle, 95 northbound at Opa-Locka Boulevard in Miami-Dade County. 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
0: Hey, stop texting and driving. Y'all know I can see you through the radio, all right? So thanks for the update on traffic, Rodney. I appreciate everything, man. What's happening in the news, though?
1: Here are your Hot 5 headlines. The U.S. Supreme Court divided ruling that children born in the U.S. are citizens under the 14th Amendment, even if their parents are in the country unlawfully or only temporarily. The court's Tuesday decision rejected an order President Donald Trump issued at the start of his second term declaring that children born to people who are in the United States illegally or temporarily are not American citizens. Also, a pair of federal judges struck down the Trump administration's overhaul of the Public Service Forgiveness Program for student loans. In a ruling yesterday in two separate cases, it favored advocates who said the program risks becoming a tool for political retribution. Congress created the Public Service Loan Forgiveness in 2007 to encourage college students to work in government and nonprofit jobs. It promised to forgive their federal student loans after they worked in public service for 10 years. Last year, the Trump administration moved to add new eligibility rules that would strip benefits from workers who employers are deemed to have a, quote, substantial illegal purpose. That overhaul targeted nonprofits and government organizations that support causes at odds with the Trump administration's priorities. The state of Florida's Education Department voted yesterday to ban undocumented students from enrolling in state colleges, a move that brings the state one step closer to becoming the largest in the nation to shut these immigrants out of publicly financed higher education. The board, which oversees the state's 28 state colleges, voted 6-1 without discussions in favor of a proposal to make those colleges, as well as Florida's adult education programs, off limits to immigrants without proof of legal status. And this evening, there's going to be a candidates forum for those seeking to be the next Miami-Dade County Commissioner for District 2, presented by Faith in Florida Advocacy Fund, will take place at the Christian Fellowship Missionary Baptist Church in Liberty City, 8100 Northwest 17th Avenue at 6:30 p.m. this evening. Again, all the candidates seeking to be the next commissioner for Miami-Dade County Commissioner for District 2. Your Hot 5 weather, isolated thunderstorms today, high around 92 right now, cloudy skies and 83 degrees. Those are your Hot 5 headlines.
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1: 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State Senator Dr. Roslyn Osgood, how are you today?
9: I'm doing wonderful, Rodney. How are you today?
1: Quite well, and very excited about your program, We the People. You have a national news commentator coming, as well as a national gospel artist.
9: Yes, that program will take place tonight. The doors will open at 6 o'clock. We'll have DJ Sko in the house. There will be a panel with myself, Roland Martin, followed by a concert with Kiara Sheard. We want people to come out and get excited about voting. The August and November voting seasons are so critically important to our community that we must show up and we must cast our vote.
1: We the People event taking place at the Newmont Olive Baptist Church this evening. Is there any cost?
9: It's a free event. We are asking people to register. They can find the event at We the People on Eventbrite, but it is free, and we want people to come out and bring others. It's going to be a great time of community and dialogue, a great musical concert to get us all encouraged and inspired about this voting season. Roland Martin will be there. He's going to do his show live from Newmont Olive Baptist Church tonight. Again, the doors open at 6 o'clock. The Newmont Olive Church is located at 400 Northwest 9th Avenue in Fort Lauderdale, Florida. Dr. Marcus Davidson is the senior pastor. He continued to lead our church to be involved. For more information, please dial 954-764-6488. The website is eventbrite.com, and you search We the People, and the event will pop up.
1: We the People at the Newmont Olive Baptist Church, Fort Lauderdale. We're speaking to State Senator, the Reverend Dr. Roslyn Osgood.
9: Thank you, Rodney. Looking forward to seeing you tonight.
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0: 105, today's RBN Old School and home of the Ricky Smiley Morning Show. What's going on, fam? It's Shelby in the midday. Got you rocking right now. This hump day Wednesday. Can't believe we're halfway through it already. Well, technically, more than half, because Friday, most of us are not working. So, yeah, it's a holiday weekend again. I'm excited about that big 4th of July weekend. Not sure what your plans are, but just be careful with those fireworks. We see it every year. 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Yeah, they were there. I think there were two people missing. Rudolph Moise was not in attendance and Republican Patricia Gonzalez. However, they both were invited. They just failed to appear. Everyone else seemed to be there on that stage, and gloves came off. I was able to stream a little online last night, but yeah, got a little testy, got a little heated. So what are your thoughts? If you saw it, if you were there in person, if you streamed it, let me know. Use the open mic feature on the free Hot 105 app and let's discuss, all right? Coming up next, got a little something for everybody, including you, working hard for your money. Gonna throw in some Whitney Houston, got some Chris Brown and Deck and so much more right here on Hot 105.
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0: dirty wine in your chair. I know you're doing it while you're working hard for your buddy right here at Hot 105. Today's RBO School and home of the Ricky Smiley Morning Show. It's Shelby in the midday. What's going on, fam? How you feeling? How you doing? Shouts out to all my parents who are trying to adjust to their children being home for the summer. My goodness, when I tell you my grocery bill, yeah, it's doing some things that it hadn't been doing prior to May. Just saying. I don't know if this is happening in your home. Is your water bill higher because there's a lot of washing going on? A lot of things happening that just was not happening before I went to Tallahassee and came back with an extra passenger. Just saying. 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When do they go back to school? 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Don't forget, fam, that you can register to win that free lunch for up to 30 people in your office. 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Don't y'all tell my kid I'm trying to send him back. I was just asking questions for a friend, all right? Coming up next, got your inspirational song of the day. You got this right here on Hot 105.
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0: You got this. Okay. And Shelby Rush is here to remind you why on Hot 105, the soul of Miami.
18: That's right, family. You got this, and I've got you. Let's get into it. Think about it, fam. No matter what you're facing today, remember this, that your outlook has the power to shape your outcome. So here's a little inspiration to carry with you as you move throughout your hump day Wednesday, family, because optimism isn't pretending that life is perfect. It's choosing to believe that every challenge holds the possibility of growth, every setback can become a comeback, and every new day is another chance to write a better story. So keep your hope alive, because your brighter days often begin with a positive mindset. Oh, I love that. Too easy, fam. But as always, you got to start where you are and grow as you go. You got this, and I got you right here in Hot 105.

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1: Friend, did you see Kelly Rowland at the BET Awards? She looked good. When I tell you that brown skin was glowing, looked like she had marinated.

0: What's up? What's trending with Shelby on Hot 105?
1: Hey, family, what's going on? Get in here and get into this. Say It Ain't So. They done got my boy for $13 million. All right, so a jury has found Chris Brown liable, and he's been ordered to pay his former housekeeper $13 million after his 200-pound dog mauled and disfigured her face. All right, well, Chris Brown says it wasn't his fault. He had the dog for security purposes, but a jury said, "Nah, buddy, you were negligent, so you gotta cut the check." But not only is the former housekeeper getting paid, her sister, who was on the property as well, is also being awarded $885,000 for emotional distress. And Maria's husband, Oscar Olivio, is also being awarded $50,000. Now, why he's getting $50,000, I'm not sure, but Chris has got to pay a whole lot of people. So if you have a dog and you got a lot of money, you might want to keep that dog locked away because it will cost you. And family, get into this. I don't know why he's doing it, but apparently Ray J, yeah, Brandy's little brother, is gearing up for another fight, but this time against Orlando Brown. Now, didn't Ray J just fight recently? And he almost died or something like that. So why are we doing this again? I don't know about this one, but you got crazy and more crazy about to fight each other. So this should be interesting. Hopefully Ray J survives. Can't make this stuff up. And family, last but not least, female boxer Clarissa Shields says that she will be having a baby next year with Papoose. Here's how that conversation went.
2: I'm having a baby next year, and that's Pat plan.
3: Does Pat know he's having a baby next year?
2: Pat, you know you're having a baby next year?
3: He said, absolutely.
2: Well, it's funny he asked that because he asked me to have a baby. Okay. I have no kids. So it's like, when he asked me, we supposed to have a baby this year.
3: Okay.
2: But I told him, I got a few more girls' ass I want to kick. So we compromised with, let me box this year. Mm-hmm. And then next year, I can have my first kid and give him a kid.
1: All right. There you go. So next year, Clarissa and Pap will be having a baby. But first, she's got to kick some more ass. You heard what she said. 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

Today's our bit old school and home of the Ricky Smiley Morning Show. It's Shelby in the midday. Yeah, so Chris Brown's got to cut that check. They got my boy for $13 million. You know, his former housekeeper had filed a lawsuit after a dog attack on his property. Well, Chris said it wasn't his fault, but the jury said, nah, buddy, you're responsible. Cut the check. It's Hot 105.

0: for the old school reunion mix of noon right here on Hot 105. Today's R&B at old school. What's going on, fam? It's Shelby in the midday. Got you rocking on this hump day Wednesday. 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
15: 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Around, I get around. Still clown when the underground. When we come around.

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Got you live inside this old school and union mix at noon with DJ DP on the ones and twos. 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

Sensational. Chris Brown right here on Hot 105. Today's Harbin Old School and home of the Ricky Smiley Morning Show. But you know what? He may not be feeling so sensational following a jury's decision to award his former housekeeper a whole lot of money. Gonna tell you how much they think she should get. Coming up in What's Trending Next right here on Hot 105.

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1: Hey, family, what's going on? Get in here and get into this. Say It Ain't So. It done got my boy for $13 million. All right, so a jury has found Chris Brown liable, and he's been ordered to pay his former housekeeper $13 million after his 200-pound dog mauled and disfigured her face. All right, well, Chris Brown says it wasn't his fault. He had the dog for security purposes, but a jury said, no, buddy, you were negligent, so you got to cut the check. But not only is the former housekeeper getting paid, her sister, who was on the property as well, is also being awarded $885,000 for emotional distress. And Maria's husband, Oscar Olivio, is also being awarded $50,000. Now, why he's getting $50,000, I'm not sure, but Chris has got to pay a whole lot of people. So if you have a dog and you got a lot of money, you might want to keep that dog locked away because it will cost you. And family, get into this. I don't know why he's doing it, but apparently Ray J, yeah, Brandy's little brother, is gearing up for another fight, but this time against Orlando Brown. Now, didn't Ray J just fight recently? And he almost died or something like that. So why are we doing this again? I don't know about this one, but you got crazy and more crazy about to fight each other. So this should be interesting. Hopefully Ray J survives. Can't make this stuff up. And family, last but not least, female boxer Clarissa Shields says that she will be having a baby next year with Papoose. Here's how that conversation went.
2: I'm having a baby next year, and that's Pat's plan.
3: Does Pat know he's having a baby next year?
2: Pat, you know you're having a baby next year?
3: He said, absolutely.
2: Well, it's funny he asked that because he asked me to have a baby. Okay. I have no kids. So it's like, when he asked me, we supposed to have a baby this year.
3: Okay.
2: But I told him, I got a few of my girls' ass I want to kick. So we compromised with, let me box this year. Mm-hmm. And then next year, I can have my first kid and give him a kid.
1: All right, there you go. So next year, Clarissa and Pap will be having a baby. But first, she's got to kick some more ass. You heard what she said. 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
0: It's not just a show. 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

hottest block party of the summer. 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

Brian McKnight, so dirty on Father's Day. There were memes that were wishing all the dads happy Father's Day, except for Brian McKnight. When I tell you, I was so tickled. Just wrong. It's Usher, Summer Walker right now at Hot 105.

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0: Oh, just sitting here thinking. You know what would be a good versus? 112 and Jagged Edge. I think that would be a dope versus. This is coming off the heels of Pretty Ricky and B2K. I don't know if that was fair because Pretty Ricky definitely had more vibes than B2K. They both were dope during their time, but I'm just saying. But 112 and Jagged Edge, that would be a dope versus. Somebody put that together. Make it happen right now. It's Elvin the Midday. Got you vibing on a Wednesday right here on Hot 105. 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All right. Coming up next, got some Chris Brown with Deuces. Gonna throw on some Bobby Brown. I saw a video of Bobby Brown from back in the day, and my kids thought it was the funniest thing because the Bobby Brown that we saw in that video, it was the My Prerogative video. They were like, no, that's not the guy that we know now. I get it, kids. But they felt like that was a very entertaining moment for them. I was like, y'all let Bobby be great. He was thin. He was wiry. He did his thing back then. He's older now. They don't understand that. But I tell them, keep living and your day is coming, all right? Got some Roni on deck. T.I., let him know and so much more. Keep it close. It's Hot 105.
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mauled her, and Chris Brown did nothing about it. Chris Brown says he's not worried, though. But I guess when you got it, no need to worry. Classic Bobby right now, Hot 105.

0: Victoria Monet, Let Me right here on Hot 105. Today's R&B and Old School and home of the Ricky Smiley Morning Show. What up, friend? It's Shelby in the midday. Got you vibing on this hump day Wednesday. For many of you, it's like the weekend, right? Because some people are off tomorrow and Friday. Lucky you. All right, stick around. You know the show comes your way coming up at 3 o'clock with Big Lip and myself. So stay around for a little while and show us some love. Of course, we're going to show it right back. So big ups to everybody who's been hitting me up on that open mic feature on the free Hot 105 app or in my DMs, leaving their thoughts and opinions about the town hall that took place that was put on by the Miami-Dade County branch of the NAACP. All the candidates who are trying to get Congresswoman Frederica Wilson's seat were there, except for two. I streamed a little bit online, and, you know, the Oliver Gilberts, the Chevron Joneses, they're going to do what they do. I was not surprised at all. It did get a little testy up in there. The one female candidate on the panel, shout out to her. She held her own. Okay. But what really stood out to me was Kendrick Meek Jr. I'm thinking about his grandmother, Carrie P. Meek. But Kendrick Meek Jr. really stood out. Not because I don't think he's capable, but because he's the youngest in the pack. But he is sharp. He is sharp. So that was very interesting to watch him maneuver, you know, amongst the veterans, as they would call it. You know what I'm saying? The seasoned politicians. I love it. So I'm going to watch this and see how it all plays out. A few of my friends are there trying to get this seat, and they're all very qualified. So may the best man or woman win, all right? Coming up next, going to do some Tim's, what you need. Got a classic from High Five, some Sierra goodies, and so much more right here on Hot 105.
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It's a 90s classic right there, right here on Hot 105. Today's RV and Old School and home of the Ricky Smiley Morning Show. It's Shelby in the Midday. I have a newfound love and a newfound respect for Tim since watching her on the BET Awards the other night. She did an amazing job during the tribute for Lauryn Hill, man. I'm here for it. What you need right now.

0: Today's Hartman Old School and home of the Ricky Smiley Morning Show. You know what time it is, fam. It's about that time for me to get out this chair, find another one. Big Lip is going to join me. That means the show is coming up next. So make sure you stick around. Show us some love. And, of course, we're going to show it right back, all right? And speaking of love, show a little love to your coworkers. 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You know what they say, closed mouths don't get fed, okay? 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
1: Starting now.

She should be in here in 1 second, though, y'all. I just thought I'd let y'all know that. Anyway, Hump Day Wednesday, what's going on? All right, so listen, we're going to get right into it. Shelby be joining us in just a second. So listen, I got this email, right, and it says, hey, Lip and Shelby, I've been with my boyfriend for 2 years. He has a 10-year-old daughter with his ex, and they co-parent really, really well. This weekend, they're taking their daughter to Disney for her birthday. His ex already booked a 2-bedroom suite and says that he's staying there with them because it's all about their daughter. Now, I even offered to come and get my own hotel room, but he said, for what? He keeps saying that he told me the truth, so he doesn't understand why I'm tripping or have a problem with it. Should I trust him or just let it go? Is that crossing the line? So here's the question, all right? Are you okay with your partner going on a weekend trip and sharing a hotel room with their ex for the sake of the child, or is that a boundary that should not be crossed? All right. Hit us up right now, 888-550-9105. That's 888-550-9105. All right, he's going out of town with his ex and his 10-year-old daughter. I wish my woman would. I would.

0: Soul of Miami, Big Lip and Shelby Russian. Welcome to the show. All right, so this brother hit, not this brother, this young lady hit us up because she's upset her man she's been with for the last 2 years is going out of town with his ex and his 10-year-old daughter for his daughter's birthday. They got a suite and everything, but she's like, listen, that's a little bit too much. Is he crossing the line?
1: Yeah, absolutely.

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0: Ella Mai, SZA, like you said before, they all the same person, but I love them all. I love them all. Hot 105, we are the soul of Miami. Big Lip and Shabby Russia, welcome to the show. Hump Day Wednesday, we're halfway through the week, getting ready for this long weekend.
1: This is more than half because Friday.
0: You're right. That's the holiday.
1: Count, so yeah, technically.
0: Friday doesn't count. Yeah. Are you cooking this weekend?
1: We're over the hump. I'm making a few things.
0: Because I'm thinking about somebody's house to invade because, you know, I live in a condo now, so I don't got no barbecue grill. I ain't got none of that.
1: But we eat meat around
0: But I
1: around
0: cook meat. Well, Shub, you know, I cook meat. You know, yeah, I'm a grill master.
1: I'm just saying, don't want you coming over saying, oh, you ain't got no fish.
0: Man, if I come in, I bring Everybody a piece no of salmon. Seafood? I bring a piece of salmon and do my own salmon. We all good.
1: All right, well, we good then. All right, you're invited.
0: Done deal. Whoa, yes, I get invited.
1: Don't get it taken away. We got 40 minutes left.
0: You got that right. Anyway, all right, so here we go, Shubby. Our female says, hey, Lip and Shubby, I've been with my boyfriend for the last time. I'm like saying it like that. You want to read it?
1: You been with your boyfriend for how long?
0: Shut up. Just go ahead. You read it there. Anyway, I've been with my boyfriend for the last 2 years. He has a 10-year-old daughter with his ex, and they co-parent really, really well. Now, this weekend, they're taking their daughter to Disney for her birthday. Now, his ex already booked a 2-bedroom suite, and he says he's staying there with them, but it's all about their daughter. I even offered to come up there and get my own hotel room, but he said, for what? He keeps telling me, like, listen, I told you the truth, so you should not have a problem with it. Should I trust him and let him go? Is that crossing the line?
1: That's a bit much. Now, I have seen and heard of people who co-parent.
0: Yeah.
1: And these type of things happen.
0: Mm-hmm.
1: You know, so I think it all depends on her relationship. Is she cool with the mom?
0: Yeah, it's a lot of dynamics in it.
1: What type of relationship do they have? Because some people can co-parent and it be just that.
0: Listen, I agree with that. But a lot, the one part that I think everybody's missing from all the listeners we talk to is that how fine is she? That means a lot. That means a lot. Yeah. Like, is she fine? And like, somebody you broke up with, everybody got a fine ex. Now, if your baby mama fine, listen, I'm just saying, like.
1: Well, let me just say this. It takes another level of security and maturity to do that.
0: Yeah.
1: That's next level maturity. I'm sorry.
0: I mean, listen, I get it, all right? So hit us up right now, 888-550-9105. Are you okay? Are you okay with your partner going on a weekend trip and sharing a hotel room with their ex for the sake of their child? Or is that a boundary that shouldn't be crossed?
2: Hey, Big Lip, listen, ain't no much trust in the world. ain't no way.
1: I know that's right.
2: It was a thing I said back in the Bahamas, both fire sick. Easy to catch. So, and if you're going to be in a room with her, you stay with her, don't come back.
0: Damn.
2: Come
0: back. You're all right. Well, listen, let us know how you really feel. All right. All right, you have a good one, baby.
1: Hot 105, what's up?
3: Man, what's going on, my boy? Hey, this is Lom, Pompano Beach, Florida. Man, ain't no way in here. That's over, bro. No way. For me, average based on attraction, bro. Come on. If I'm in a position like that, I'm going to smash. Oh.
1: Not gonna wow. Wait.
0: Bro, listen.
1: So you don't trust yourself.
3: How can you?
1: What do you mean, how can you? What kind of question is that?
0: He's out of town, 10-year-old sleep.
1: What kind of question is that? Y'all broke up for a reason. Don't be blinded by the light.
0: That ain't the light that's blinding
3: me.
0: You blinded by the bush.
3: I'm blinded by the bush.
1: Oh, my God. You know it.
3: Don't come out of that bathroom.
1: I tell you.
3: I see some stuff. It's over.
0: Hey, brother, I can't see the forest for the trees.
3: Hey, that's not a good look, man. Not a good look.
0: You have a good one, man.
1: All right.
3: You too, brother. The Ricky Smiley Morning Show. 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
0: 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Oh, breath bad. You, wait a minute. Rock.
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0: what if a breath stank on FaceTime?
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0: his daughter's birthday, but he's like, hey, listen, we got a suite, 2 bedrooms. There's nothing to worry about at all.
1: Child, please.
0: All right, so are you okay with your partner going on a weekend trip and sharing a hotel suite with his ex for the sake of the child?
2: Okay, so if baby mama can go, I can go too. He played too much for that relationship.
1: And he's definitely playing in her face.
2: Yes.
0: Well, he playing his baby mama face too. Mm-hmm.
2: Right. Yeah, what's wrong with a daddy-daughter trip?
1: Right. If maybe, it's that important.
0: Well, maybe because she wants her mom and her dad there together.
1: No, now she wants, please. We ain't been together in 2 years. What are you talking about?
0: Hey, listen, right. I got you. You have a good one.
2: Okay, you all too.

0: This man, Chris Brown, does not miss. But they were clowning his new album. They said it was garbage. I heard some of it. I don't know what the garbage they were talking about. Anyway.
1: He doesn't care.
0: Yeah, at all. Hot 105, we are the soul of Miami. Your man with issues, Big Lip, holding it down. Of course, me and Shep, we call this
1: The Show,
0: baby. All right, listen. Would you allow your significant other to go out of town with their ex and your child for their birthday and stay in the same hotel suite?
1: Yeah, that's a big ask.
0: Yeah, big.

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0: Big Lip and Shelby Russia, welcome to
1: the show.
0: All right, so here we go off the emails. This is, hey, Lip and Shelby, I've been with my boyfriend for the last 2 years. He has a 10-year-old daughter with his ex, and they co-parent really well. Now, this weekend, they're taking their daughter to Disney for her birthday. His ex already booked a 2-bedroom suite and says they're staying there because, you know, it's all about their daughter. Now, I even offered to come up there and get my own hotel room, but he said, for what? He told me the truth. He says, listen, I told you the truth, so I don't understand why you're tripping. So should I trust him and let him go, or is that just crossing the line?
2: No, that's a bit much. I don't even think it's fair to even put her in that situation. What have they done in the past? Like, come on, now.
0: That part, I don't know, but listen, it's the daughter. You know what I'm saying?
2: It doesn't matter.
0: I don't have a daughter, but I would do anything she asked me. And if she wanted both of her parents there, then kudos. You know what I'm saying?
2: I'd do anything for my daughter.
0: No,
2: that's when you say, listen, baby girl, mommy and daddy aren't together. Daddy has a girlfriend, and you have to explain life to her. Come on, now.
0: That's just way too much for 10 years old.
2: No, it's not.
0: Anyway, are you okay with it?
3: Hey, Big Lip. Hey, Shelby.
0: What up?
3: Hey, Yana, how y'all doing?
0: We good. Talk to us.
3: You know, I wanted to comment on the question of the day regarding the brother who's going on a vacation with his ex and the child.
0: It's not necessarily a vacation. It's a weekend trip.
3: This is a vacation.
2: Okay.
3: Listen, this is not, trust is not the only issue here at stake. You're talking about the optics. This brother should not, if he's ready for a relationship, see, this is why the ex is the ex, because he's not ready for a relationship. Relationships come with accountability. You should not place your new lady in a position where she should be forced to trust you. Mm. This is totally inappropriate. Why would you go on a vacation sharing a hotel suite with your ex and the child, reminiscing over old time, blah, blah, blah? What's the problem with the new lady coming? If it's on the
2: right
3: up, there should be no problem for her to come whatsoever. It has nothing to do with maturity.
0: It's his girlfriend. It's not his wife. And he may not want to bring her around his daughter like that.
3: Well, guess what? You don't want me around, period.
2: Ooh, I like the way you think, girl.
0: And how long you been single?
3: Okay.
0: I can see her head twisting in the background. Nobody want to deal with that.
3: I can't stand you. You just be quiet. This is ladies' response.
2: Okay.
0: Yeah, well, listen, I control the buttons, though. So now, I will talk to you later. Thank you. Listen, I wish you the best, and I wish you all the luck in the world for finding a man, too.
2: Oh, gosh.
0: Okay, thank
2: you.
0: Bye-bye. Love you. Bye.
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out with the soul of Miami. Your man with issues, Big Lip, holding it down, baby. You know what's coming up next? It is all about the Big Lip Report with our news partners at WSBN. Len Martinez, my homie, L Boogie, is going to be checking in. All right, hop in.

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1: El Boogie, what's going on?
2: Hey,
1: Timmy. What's
2: up? All right, a couple of big stories over here at Channel 7. The Broward County School District got an A score for the third year in a row, based on academic performance.
1: Okay.
2: Miami-Dade also got an A from the Florida Department of Education. Is that an applause I hear?
1: Yeah, it was applause.
2: Very nice. Amazing. Officials discussed the district's continued focus on academic excellence, instruction, and preparations for a successful new school year. Yay for them. That's what's up. And it's a win or go home situation for the U.S. men's national soccer team as they take on Bosnia in the World Cup's round 32. The U.S. is favored, but the head coach says that his team is treating every match like it's the last. This is the only the second knockout round match the U.S. has ever played on home soil, so they got some pressure.
1: Yeah, a lot of pressure. I'm thinking about betting going against the odds today. I don't know. I just had that feeling.
2: Well, you know, whatever brings home the bacon. Well, speaking of non-pressure, Taylor Swift and Travis Kelce are getting married on Friday, if you got your invite.
1: No, I can't make it.
2: Another couple took the spotlight today. Two masked trespassers, I'm sure everybody's seen this, climbed the Empire State Building. They unfolded this pro-peace love banner, and it seemed like one of them was making a high-altitude marriage proposal. They were taken into custody, but some say it's just, I don't know.
1: I don't even want to go up that high. They want nothing. You know what I'm saying? Like,
2: it's
1: no.
2: It's that generation, man. I guess that look at me. I don't know. They were live streaming it. It made me nauseous.
1: Yeah, I can't.
2: But whatever. Charges are pending, I'm sure. So that and more is what we're talking about over here at Channel 7.
1: All right, Lynn. Well, I appreciate you. All right. Until
2: thanks,
1: tomorrow.
2: Baby.
1: All right. You
2: all
1: right. Got it.
2: Take care.
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1: All right, here we go. Let's take this look at traffic starting off in downtown Miami, man. It's a little slow going I-95 northbound between Northwest 2nd Street and the Florida Turnpike. Golden Glades Interchange. Also, way down South Madurai. Ain't that way down? I mean, Homestead is way, way down. But anyway, down Doral. All right, there's an accident where the center lane is blocked on the Palmetto Expressway northbound right there, Northwest 36th Street. Also, down in Richmond Heights. This is a slow going on the Florida Turnpike southbound between Eureka Drive and Southwest 200 and 16th Street, all right? Heading on up to Broward County. Hey, I'm getting y'all clear, baby. 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
0: 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Hot 105.

this hump day Wednesday. You know, I came to the radio station. Can I tell you, they be like health shaming me. Okay, let me explain it to you. Like, I don't eat meat, y'all. I've eaten probably like the last 10 years or so. And then they want to bring some barbecue today, right? All this barbecue and like literally everything I can't eat. I'm about to go to human resources. I feel like I'm being mistreated around here.

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4: Yo, it's your man Tony Sco, along with my brother Big Lip on yet another Wednesday. So you know what that means, Big Lip. That means I got random thoughts.
5: Oh, God.
4: These thoughts are random.
5: All right, talk to me, my man.
4: If a hot dog is meat wrapped in an animal casing,
5: okay,
4: after we eat a hot dog, are we not then a hot dog?
5: Huh?
4: Hmm. Think about it.
5: I'm thinking.
4: Random thoughts.
5: Okay, that's crazy.
4: These thoughts are random.
5: All right, what else you got now, man?
4: Let it sit for 2 minutes is by far the most ignored microwave instruction. Random thoughts. These thoughts are random.
5: So true. Go ahead.
4: Hey, Big Lip.
5: What's up?
4: Babysitters are teenagers who act like adults so adults can go out and act like teenagers. Oh, yeah. These thoughts are random.
5: That was good. I like that one.
4: Random thoughts.
5: I like that.
4: Dogs may be man's best friend.
5: Uh-huh.
4: But a cat will never tell the cops where your weed is.
5: Huh?
4: You ain't never heard of a drug-sniffing cat.
5: Oh, yeah. You're right.
4: Random thoughts.
5: I like that.
4: These thoughts are random.
5: All right.
4: If you say batteries real fast.
5: Okay.
4: It sounds like you're saying parents in a French accent.
5: What?
4: Go ahead and try it real quick. These thoughts are random.
5: Okay, whatever.
4: Random thoughts. And lastly, Big Lip, on my random thoughts.
5: Yeah.
4: Male bees die after mating. So basically, their lives are Honey Nut Cheerio. Random thoughts. These thoughts are random. Yo, it's your man Tony Sco.
5: Yeah, I appreciate
4: it. Along with my brother Big Lip on yet another Wednesday with random thoughts.
5: Yeah, them thoughts.
4: These thoughts have been
5: random.
4: Random.
5: As hell. All right, my brother, I appreciate you. Till next time.
0: Yeah, Tony's tripping, all right.
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3: All right, here we go. Let's take a look at traffic starting off in our Miami-Dade County. It's a slow going down in Brickleman, I-95 northbound between our Southwest 25th Street, the Rickenbacker Causeway, and the Florida's Turnpike. Also down at I-Aaliyah. It's a slow going traffic on the Palmetto Expressway southbound between Northwest 122nd Street and Southwest 8th Street. Also on the Dolphin Expressway westbound between Northwest 12th Avenue and Northwest 107th Avenue is some traffic. Also down in, we're going way down south. Yeah, and that's pretty much it. Hanging up to our Broward County, we got a little shot in the Tamarack. There's an accident with a right lane is blocked on the Sawgrass Expressway northbound right there at Commercial Boulevard. And in Hollywood, there's a disabled vehicle with a left lane is blocked on the Florida's Turnpike northbound right there at Hollywood Boulevard. All right, there you go. And that's your look at traffic right here on Hot 105. 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National look at traffic right here on Hot 105. Coming up, we got the Grown and Sexy Mix co-starring. I said co-starring. Guest starring for my brother DJ Sko. I got my brother DJ LS Wag. You ready, baby? 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

0: 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Let's go, Sco.
1: Something to my godson Elijah and little girl named Corinne.

0: Man, I'm just happy to be here, man.
1: That's what I'm talking about, my man. Listen, you know, this is DMX's official DJ.
0: Yes, sir.
1: God, it's so crazy. I was watching some old MTV clips on cable the other day. They were doing like this whole thing about spring break. And I was like, wait a second. That LS right there. That LS right there.
0: Yeah. 20 years and 50 pounds ago.
1: Yeah, I know. You was mad skinny, bro.
0: I ain't

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Me and LS1, it's like, with looks, we can communicate.

0: as the young lady said, the legendary.
1: The legendary. What's going on, my brother? How you doing, man?
0: Man, I'm chilling, man. I cannot believe that it's this hot in South Florida right now, man.
1: Yo, let me tell you something, man. Listen, I went outside. I swear I saw a runaway slave. No lie. It was so hot. It was like, what you doing around here? I was like, man. I was like, yo, we free, dog.
0: It's hot. It's hot.
1: Yo, check it out, man. This is what we do. You know what time it is. Let go.
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1: El Boogie, what's going on?
3: Hey,
1: talk to
3: Big
1: me.
3: Lip.
1: What's
3: up? All right, a couple of big stories over here at Channel 7. The Broward County School District got an A score for the third year in a row. Academic performance.
1: Okay.
3: Miami-Dade also got an A from the Florida Department of Education. Is that an applause I hear?
1: Yeah, nice. It was applause.
3: Mm-hmm. Very nice. Amazing. Officials discussed the district's continued focus on academic excellence, instruction, and preparations for a successful new school year. Yay for them.
4: That's what's up.
3: And it's a win or go home situation for the U.S. men's national soccer team as they take on Bosnia in the World Cup's round 32. The U.S. is favored, but the head coach says that his team is treating every match like it's the last.
4: Mm.
3: This is the only the second knockout round match the U.S. has ever played on home soil, so they got some pressure.
1: Yeah, a lot of pressure. I'm thinking about betting going against the odds today. I don't know. I just had that feeling.
3: Well, you know, whatever brings home the bacon. Well, speaking of non-pressure, Taylor Swift and Travis Kelce are getting married on Friday, if you got your invite.
1: No,
3: but
1: I can't make it.
3: Because another, oh, you can, I'm busy too. Another couple took the spotlight today. Two masked trespassers, I'm sure everybody have seen this, climbed the Empire State Building. They unfolded this pro peace love banner, and it seemed like one of them was making a high altitude marriage proposal. They were taken into custody, but I don't know.
1: I don't even want to go up that high. They on nothing. You know what I'm saying? Like,
3: it's
1: no.
3: It's a generation, man. I guess that look at me. I don't know. They were live streaming it. It made me nauseous.
1: Yeah, I can't.
3: But whatever. Charges are pending, I'm sure. So that and more is what we're talking about over here at Channel 7.
1: All right, Lynn. Well, I appreciate you. All right. Until
3: thanks,
1: tomorrow.
3: Baby.
1: All right.
3: All
1: you
3: righty,
1: got it.
3: Take care.
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0: down between Northwest 122nd Street and Southwest 8th Street. Also, some slow going on the Dolphin Expressway westbound between Northwest 12th Avenue and Northwest 107th Avenue. Heading on up to Broward County, starting off in Tamarack, we got a little something with an accident. There's an accident with a right lane is blocked on the Sawgrass Expressway northbound right there at Commercial Boulevard. Also, a Hollywood is a disabled vehicle with a left lane is blocked on the Florida's Turnpike northbound right there at Hollywood Boulevard. All right, there you go. And that's your look at traffic right here on Hot 105.
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0: Dude, I got a shout out to my cousin Gerard. Right. He's in New York listening right now on the app.
1: That's
0: and he
1: up.
0: Got the whole New York, Staten Island, Brooklyn, everybody. He like, it's my promotion team. You
1: that's
0: know what
1: what's
0: mean?
1: Up. We need that. We need that.
0: And Gerard got a team. He got actually a company called That Suits You. I'm gonna put you on to that, man. Shout out to That Suits You. Shout out to Nicole.
1: There you go.
0: Shout out to Donovan. Shout out to Julie. Shout out to Lauren. Shout out to Arthur. And Mark.
1: There you go. Yeah. Right. A big shout out to our Ryan Gibbs, man.
0: Ryan Gibbs. Message.
1: Get ready. Ooh. Oh, so pretty. Yo, the day thing. Brought to you by Toyota Hollywood. Get ready for that, all right? Ooh. Anyway, listen, I appreciate you, bro.
0: Anytime.
1: There it is. So I guess I'll see you again on Friday. So
0: yes, sir.
1: We're going to try it this way. So when I'm going to see you again?
0: The Friday.
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1: All right.

0: Kathy H Street and Southwest H Street. Also that in Miami is some slow going on the Dolphin Expressway westbound between I-95 and Northwest 107th Street in Hollywood. We still got a little bit of an issue with there's a disabled vehicle with a left lane is blocked on the Florida's Turnpike northbound right there at Hollywood Boulevard. All right, and that's your look at traffic right here on Hot 105.
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0: 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Well, that's what they want to call it. 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That's right. But you got to ask for Kennedy, Sandy, or Sean. Let me say it again. I was slow too at one point, okay? Kennedy, Sandy, or Sean. That's right. If you want to get paid for buying your ride, and they will take care of you, and they're going to give you the Big Lip hookup. So going down to Toyota Hollywood, they're on 441 between Sheridan Street and Hollywood Boulevard, open till midnight. And don't forget to ask for Kennedy, Sandy, or Sean.
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you, man. I was going looking at the internet, right, on Instagram, and that Drewski skit about Joe Jackson. Listen, I'm still weak. I can't. Anyway, with the soul of Miami, baby, let's go. Hot 105.

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1: Al Boogie, what's going on?
2: Hey,
1: Big
2: Lip.
1: What's up?
2: All right, a couple of big stories over here at Channel 7. The Broward County School District got an A score for the third year in a row. Academic performance.
1: Okay.
2: Miami-Dade also got an A from the Florida Department of Education. Is that an applause?
1: Very
2: nice.
1: Amazing.
2: Officials discussed the district's continued focus on academic excellence, instruction, and preparations for a successful new school year.
1: That's what's up.
2: And it's a win or go home situation for the U.S. men's national soccer team as they take on Bosnia in the World Cup's round 32. The U.S. is favored, but the head coach says that his team is treating every match like it's the last.
1: Mm.
2: This is the only the second knockout round match the U.S. has ever played on home soil, so they got some pressure.
1: Yeah, a lot of pressure. I'm thinking about betting going against the odds today. I don't know. I just had that feeling.
2: Well, you know, whatever brings home the bacon. Well, speaking of non-pressure, Taylor Swift and Travis Kelce are getting married on Friday, if you got your invite.
1: No, I can't
2: over,
1: make it.
2: Because another... Oh, you can. I'm busy, too. Another couple took the spotlight today. Two masked trespassers, I'm sure everybody have seen this, climbed the Empire State Building. They unfolded this pro-peace love banner, and it seemed like one of them was making the high-altitude marriage proposal. They were taken into custody, but I don't know.
1: I don't even want to go up that high. They on nothing. You know what I'm saying? Like,
2: it's
1: no.
2: It's that generation, man. I guess, like, look at me. I don't know. They were live streaming it. It made me nauseous.
1: Yeah, I can't.
2: But whatever. Charges are pending, I'm sure. So that and more is what we're talking about over here at Channel 7.
1: All right, Lynn. Well, I appreciate you. All right. Until
2: thanks,
1: tomorrow.
2: Babe.
1: All right. You
2: all right.
1: Got it.
2: Take care.
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0: We're the soul of Miami, your man with issues, Big Lebo and the Down, baby. You know what's coming up. It's all about the show after party at 7.
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0: Miami, your man with issues, Big Lip on it down on this hump day Wednesday. All right, y'all know what's coming up next, right? It's all about the show after party. Listen, I'm going to put it out there right now, okay? Your significant other has a two-year-old. They're not with, you know, their ex anymore. But it's your baby's birthday, your baby 10-year-old birthday. And your baby want to go to Disney World, but y'all going to be sharing a room. Yeah, you and your ex. But it's a suite. You have your own bedroom. Listen, are you having that? Would you allow your significant other to make that kind of trip? 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One of our listeners sent it in. Listen, the show after party is coming up on the other side. We're going to get to these crazy comments next, baby. 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

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I'm just saying. Anyway, High 105, we are the soul of Miami, your man with issues, Big Lip holding it down, baby. It's the show at the party.

0: the show.
1: All right, so here we go off the emails. This is, hey, Lip and Shelby, I've been with my boyfriend for the last 2 years. He has a 10-year-old daughter with his ex, and they co-parent really well. Now, this weekend, they're taking their daughter to Disney for her birthday. His ex already booked a 2-bedroom suite and says they're staying there because, you know, it's all about their daughter. Now, I even offered to come up there and get my own hotel room, but he said, for what? He told me the truth. He says, listen, I told you the truth, so I don't understand why you're tripping. So should I trust him and let him go, or is that just crossing the line?
2: No, that's a bit much. I don't even think it's fair to even put her in that situation. What have they done in the past? Like, come on, like, now.
1: That part, I don't know, but listen, it's the daughter. You know what I'm saying?
2: It doesn't matter.
1: I don't have a daughter, but I would do anything she asked me. And if she wanted both of her parents there, then kudos. You know what I'm saying?
2: I'd do anything for my daughter.
1: No,
2: that's when you say, listen, baby girl, mommy and daddy aren't together. Daddy has a girlfriend, and you have to explain life to her. Come on now.
1: That's just way too much
2: years old. No, it's not.
1: Anyway, are you okay with it?
3: Hey, Big Lip. Hey, Shelby.
1: What up?
3: Hey, Yana, how y'all doing?
1: We good. Talk to us.
3: You know, I wanted to comment on the question of the day regarding the brother who's going on a vacation with his ex and the child.
1: It's not necessarily a vacation. It's a weekend trip.
3: This is a vacation.
2: Okay.
3: Listen, this is not, trust is not the only issue here at stake. You're talking about the optics. This brother should not, if he's ready for a relationship, see, this is why the ex is the ex, because he's not ready for a relationship. Relationships come with accountability. You should not place your new lady in a position where she should be forced to trust you. Mm. This is totally inappropriate. Why would you go on a vacation sharing a hotel suite with your ex and the child, reminiscing over old time, blah, blah, blah? What's the problem with the new lady coming? If it's on the
2: right
3: up, there should be no problem for her to come whatsoever. It has nothing to do with maturity.
1: It's his girlfriend. It's not his wife, and he may not want to bring her around his daughter like that.
3: Well, guess what? You don't want me around, period.
2: Ooh, I like the way you think, girl.
1: And how long you been single?
3: Okay.
2: Oh, God. See, I hate when y'all give in like that. You know what I'm saying?
1: How long you been single? Yeah.
2: You were supposed to say, I got a man. Don't let him have that.
1: She ain't got no man. She talk
2: like
1: too damn much. I know she ain't got no man.
2: Oh, my God.
1: I can see her head twisting in the background. Nobody want to deal with that.
3: I can't tell you. You just be quiet. This is ladies' response.
2: Okay.
1: Yeah, well, listen, I control the buttons, though. So now, I will talk to you later. Thank you. And listen, I wish you the best, and I wish you all the luck in the world for finding a man,
2: too.
1: Gosh.
2: Okay,
1: thank you.
2: Already.
1: Bye-bye. Love you. Bye.
3: Go away.
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Hot 105, we're the soul of Miami. Big Rip and Shelby Rush. And of course, this is the show After Party. And you know, our discussion today is about this young lady that hit us up because her ex is going out of town with his baby mom and their 10-year-old kid to celebrate their 10-year-old's birthday. And I act like I didn't have a problem with it, but are you kidding me? I lose my damn mind. You be just like Whitney on this song. You'll have nothing, nothing, nothing when you get back.

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I'm being this serious. This brother just getting coins. Hot 105, we are the soul of Miami. Your man with issues, big up on the down. Of course, me and Shelby, we call this the show after party, baby. We not done yet. Let's ride. Hot 105.

0: Miami, Big Lip and Shubby Rushing, of course. It's the show after parties, been fun, but we got to run. We out the door. All right, we'll check you out tomorrow. B.I.G. Believe in God because it believes in you. And live every day like it's your last, because one day you're going to be right. And don't always follow the path that the others may lead. Instead, create the path that others may follow. There you go. All right, I'm out of here. So guess you enjoy the rest of your evening. Quiet Storm is coming up next with my boy AC. All right, see you later. Peace.
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0: Hey, good evening to you. Well, you made it to Hump Night in the Magic City. Welcome to the Quiet Storm on Hot 105. We are the soul of Miami. I'm AC Shaw, and hopefully you can chill with me for a while.
1: Sweetheart, I've been trying so hard to get over you. Just simply can't. Because the love we shared through the years meant so much to me. All I'm looking for is just a serious relationship. So I can hold all my life. Why don't you give me that commitment?